0: regulate ourselves. 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
1: 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Roman G was on the streets, trying to consume some skirts for the Eve, so I could get some phones. 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
2: Just hit the east side of the LBC on a mission trying to find Mr. Warren G. Seen a car full of girls, ain't no need to tweak. All of you hoes know what's up with 213. So I'm

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These things that are pleasing you can hurt you somehow. 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She'll beat you if she's able. Another Queen of Hearts

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0: How's it going, everybody? Welcome to our MTV Unplugged gig. Thank you so much for being here tonight. This is nuts. Probably the quietest gig we'll ever do.
1: Ko to
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0: 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I'm going to drink to you. 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
1: 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Stanica za sve naše ljude.

0: Did you see how quick we were? 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
1: Onda od njih naprave nešto da bude zanimljivije.
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Also was fortunate enough to be blessed by the presence of Queen. Just the Queen, man. 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

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We might be at 8. We close. All right. I got you, Ma. Let's slow it down on.

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How come I'm never able to identify where it's coming from? I'd make a candle out of it if I ever found it. Try to sell it, never sell out of it. I'd probably only sell one. It'd be to my brother, cause we have the same nose. Same clothes, homegrown, a stone's throw from